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0: It occurred at Sunbury Dempsey. They pulled into the lot. Looks like a Blue Forester versus an Audi.
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Medic run, Medic 112, Engine 112, 3694 Santiago Drive, on difficulty breathing. Respond on Westville Dispatcher, come out 2044.

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0: Schrock and Cooper with King Robert William, 1702. King Robert William, 1702, on a Honda.
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0: 602-573-24A, 592 Crankside Lane, apartment 207.
1: 602.
0: First came in originally, caller believed that the dog was being neglected and doesn't think it's been fed. Neighbors have been giving it treats so it gets something to eat. And then continue on saying how Amy hasn't been making sense today while texting caller close to 200 times. He knows that Amy's on 21 and we have prior history with her. Is that 59?
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1: Hey, Bob, got it.
0: Anybody didn't go with him, please?

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0: 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I'll be at Cleveland Cooper.
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0: Still on the call. I'm going to check just west of the city to see if we can see him walking anywhere.
1: Okay.
0: About 30 minutes ago, I saw a male black walking Polaris towards Sheets. I don't know, that might be the driver. We're thinking it could be that subject in the call, maybe. If you want to check up there, if you're not busy.
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1: 031. 6 later, I got it. You can put me on scene, please. 031.

0: 51. 5-2 will have the vehicle, and thanks to 41, I will be code 2. He'll be tied up on paper for a second.
1: Yeah.

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1: 136. Six, wait, I had a line. I got it.

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0: What's a fire to injured 112, rescue 111, and medic 112?
1: Yes.
0: I have an update on this accident. Franklin County is advising it can be the south end of the shopping center with the vehicle, and they are advising that the subject is going to be trapped inside the vehicle. County is on scene.
1: Copy.

0: 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We're going to have PD kind of move out here, so if you need to get in there. Looks like got one car in the woods, and it's hard to see the condition of the car, but we'll be out investigating.
1: I got Medic 112 on scene. One car in the woods. We'll be investigating at 4:13.
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0: Okay, thanks. It's going to be the primary care there in the stairwell.

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is going to be for Medic 113, 46 Abbey Cross Lane, on an L person. Medic 113, 46 Abbey Cross Lane, on an L person. 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
0: 230 South Otterbein Avenue at the JC Pool. Our caller lives about a block away, says that the pool is open for swim lessons and there's been yelling and screaming coming from the pool since 6:30 a.m.
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1: 607.
0: Going to be southbound at Cleveland between Cooper and the hospital on a gray Honda SUV blocking with flashers on.
1: I copy, interrupt.

0: 66, Cavia 63, complained to the area state and college.
1: Good.
0: Semi southbound at state and college, colors reporting that a gray Honda Civic threw trash out of the window. Tag is going to be King William David 1186. King William David 1186. Copy City Hall now.
1: Okay.

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1: All right.
2: 607.
0: 607?
2: I'll be on scene. 12 in the vehicle is Kingstown Charles, 4097. Kingstown Charles, 4097.
0: 722.

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1: 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Five 24607, copy an 8A at 29 Honey Court.
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Soviet Worthington and Polaris. Engine 111, rescue 111, medic 111. Worthington, Polaris. On auto accident. Engine 111, rescue 111, medic 111. Worthington Road at Polaris on an auto accident. 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
2: Not sure just yet. 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I'm going to block off northbound for now.

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1: Pato 6.
2: Responding there, Worthington at Flair's Parkway. There's going to be a male by the white vehicle on the sidewalk complaining of chest pain.

0: Westerville Medical 111's on scene. We got two cars, minor to moderate. Looks like everybody's out, and we'll be out investigating.
1: Medic 111's on scene investigating 806.

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1: Have the black Volkswagen 12, and that's it.
0: Copy. White Volkswagen Passat is John Frank Paul 2466. JFP 2466.
1: 809.

0: 07. Some of the fire equipment's going to be leaving. We're going to see about getting the black car moved. After that, we can open up lanes.
1: I got it.
2: 607.
1: Killer.
2: Can you advise which car needs a 5-2?
1: I came out 42. Can you advise?
3: Can you repeat? I have one more question.
2: 542, can you advise which vehicle needs the tow?
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0: 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You advise you're going to open a lane here. Possibly. 42, do you think he's movable?
1: We'll see.
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0: 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It will not start. 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
1: That's clear. 07, if that truck needs to get through, looks like we should be able to get him by, but for the rest of the traffic, we'll have to hold him.
2: He's coming now.

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0: And out.
1: 219, touch from the bank account.
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0: 24-42, this tow is going to come your way. 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
1: Yeah, I got my guy walking back down towards you so we can consolidate everything.

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0: Thanks to 42 and 07. I'm clear from CNO and route to 229. Still on the call.
1: Hey, 54.

Refund's going to be for Medical 13 and Joe 13, 865 Maxtown Road, apartment 220, on an injured from a fall. Medical 13 and Joe 13, 865 Maxtown Road, apartment 220, injured from a fall. 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
0: Go ahead.
1: Put me in route 2, 220 on follow-up.
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1: Medic 113, that's going to be a negative. This came in through the alarm company.
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1: 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And just put me on it.
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This drone's going to be for Medic 113, Angel 113, 200, South 50 Street at the Harris House, apartment 316, on a possible stroke. Medic 113, Angel 113, 200, South 50 Street, Harris House, apartment 316, on a possible stroke. 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
0: We just cleared from this Royal Court, which is right up Bishop and State. 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
0: 394 Hutland Lane, caller refused. There's a blue and white camping trailer with tarps on it. Been parked there for a month.
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0: 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Caller is with ViQuest Day Services asking for police assistance on a disruptive male who is throwing things. Going to be subject name of Cameron, and correction, it's a female in her 20s.
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0: 11:38.

0: 6, and you got me that 607, be clear. Got the code for it.
1: Units responding on the 59. Caller is advising that they hit the staff member with her hands, objects, hitting people with other objects, flipping tables, and throwing chairs.

0: 569.
1: Good.
0: Just advising also, have a solicitor's holding at Kroger's. It's going to be on a couple of juveniles walking around in the lot trying to sell candy bars.
1: Anyone need a medic?
0: .58, not that we were advised of.
1: .69, copy the .67, I can hold.
0: Thank you, you're clear.

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1: 607.
0: 607, our caller is Delaware County PD. They would like us to check the area around Hoover for a dark blue Honda CRV showing a tag of John Ocean Paul 9881. That does not come back to that vehicle. It's going to be a female driver named Melissa Meinhardt Frank.
1: Good.
0: DL is going to be in the car, her in the call. It's going to be Robert 181383. She is entered missing in Leeds. She's made subject statements about jumping off Hoover.
1: Check out the demo. Have they contacted CPD regarding the actual van itself?
0: Affirmative.
1: Copy. Thank you.

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1: Twelve thirty-five.

Medic, Grand Medic 111, First Columbus, 7026, Springhouse Lane, on a GI bleed. Medic 111, going alone for Columbus, 7026, Springhouse Lane, on a GI bleed. Respond on 9 EMS 1, time dispatch at 1244.

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0: it. Be springing truck with 4230 Tom Tom, 423 ZTT. It's on a black BMW SUV.
1: Top 45.
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0: I can get two officers to start for 690 in Cooper Road. Send me 690 Cooper Road on a 16. 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Is an employee saying that she just left the building.
1: 607 Arrow. 24, I'm en route. Is she not permitted to leave?
0: Call taker is still trying to gather some details.
1: That's clear.

0: caller is stating that the female is hearing voices at this time, that she's irate and trying to smash through the door before she left.
1: Copy that. Yeah, direction of travel, yeah.
0: Working on that part.

She was last seen heading towards Truck Road not even 5 minutes ago. Going to be no evidence seen. Name is Melissa Valencia. Oh.

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0: Units responding. 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
0: Cooper from St. Anne's to Schrock with Coke 4 and Omaha Stop. Schrock, still checking.
1: Copy. I'm just coming past Park Meadow here. 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

0: Is anybody going to 690 to make sure there wasn't anything further?
1: Well, 607, I can't.
0: Copy. Parkview Center looks clear, too.
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0: 24, I covered you. Radio, did they have any complaint other than they were e-bikes?
1: They were going in and out of the parked cars. Caller was afraid they were going to get hit. They were going in and out of the street.
0: I copy. Thank you.

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1: 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Sorry, 10-1.
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Medic 111, 887 Philadelphia Drive, difficulty breathing. 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
1: 42.
2: 313 North State Street at St. Paul's Church. If you meet Debbie in the parish office, they received a letter in the mail that they would like to show an officer.
1: Copy and route phone, state truck.
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0: Please state north of Shock, some type of dump truck. 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
0: Hey, that call coming in on some marijuana. It's a male from the floor. He has a speaker with him. He's listening to music as he jogs.
1: You're clear. You want me to have code 4?
0: Yeah, 5 12 okay with that.

0: 512, did you copy 558's traffic?
1: I didn't. Can you repeat?
2: Yeah, 58 to 12. We got a call and let us know. Initially, he was in the street dancing. As I passed him on Sunday, he's listening to a speaker, listening to music on a speaker, and he's jogging, and someone's calling in about him, motioning his hands and screaming.
1: Sounds like code 4.
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1: Morning.
0: University and Park on a dark colored car parked in the middle of the street. Caller said no one is around in this building.
1: Copy from Autobahn Trip.
2: Yeah, I'll take care of it.
1: I have it. Thanks. 15.
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0: 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Caller is the homeowner's, there's father. The homeowners are on out of state on vacation. The cars were broken into last night. Looks like windows were broken.
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0: 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Henry, Adam Union 9873, HAU 9873, the Black Four.
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1: 816 County Line Road at Westerville School Service. There's a duck with a broken leg. It's going to be on the west side of the building behind the warehouse where the employees park.
0: Gabby.

0: 606-573-A50 in the lobby. In the lobby, there's a gentleman here to turn himself in. Has a good 50 through us, through Franklin County Muni, for OVI speed.
1: Six four, take 7-3 south.
2: Copy, then you have

auto accident, medical in 11 going for Columbus, 71 southbound to 270 westbound on an auto accident, medical in 11, 71 southbound to 270 westbound on an auto accident, respond on 9 extrication, 1509.

0: 573, Travis Scott.
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0: Edward Ida King, 5191. EIK, 5191. It's a red Toyota.
1: I copy. Are you Polaris in Africa?
0: I apologize, yes. Polaris in Africa.
1: Thank you, sir.
0: From St. Huber.
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1: 611.
0: We had it marked as a 42, but then I was being explained it's more of a 3024 East Rock at Advanced Auto Parts. They have a false purchase order and are taking parts to a vehicle. The only description so far is two black males, no weapon shown.
1: Copy.

0: Your caller doesn't have a description of the vehicle, so they're just loading the car. Only other description of your subject is, again, the two black males, one pants and shirt. And your caller is an employee.
1: Copy.

0: So they know it's a false purchase order. They contacted the company that has it issued to them. The subjects don't work for this company.
1: Copy.

0: This is Green King on it for now. I'm in the area.
1: I copy. The car wants to get the driver's license. They gave him. He hasn't returned to the phone yet, so we don't have any other additional.

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1: You can clear me code 4 here. I'm going to take him to the Wildlife Center.
0: 1531.
2: 611 pulling up.
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0: 58 District of 4, is that vehicle still on scene or do we have a description or anything?
1: Negative. All I have is a male with a green shirt, possibly named Mohammed.
0: Copy. Code 2.
2: Second 36.

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Go ahead. All right, looks like it's going to be a dark color, either black or dark gray, Subaru Impreza hatchback. Trying to see if we can read part of the 12 on it. Copy.

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0: Can I get Sally Port 1, please?
2: 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Disregard on that Subaru, that's not going to be it. Stand by.
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1: Sorry, before you close door one.

0: 554 to 611. 611. Oh. 54 to 611. 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He was on his phone talking to someone. We're still trying to figure out where it is, but it was not parked where the employee said it was parked.
1: Copy. 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
0: I think it was. Yep. I think it's a Toyota Corolla. 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

0: 50, traffic south.
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0: He put me out on a 53 at Main and Westview at the entrance to the plaza. Looks like a big truck. I'll get a 12 here in a second.
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1: Traffic comes back on a 2020 Chevy truck to every drive waterproofing at a Columbus.

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1: 54.
0: County Line and North State is a gray Honda Pilot and a white Chevy Equinox. They're going to be southbound, blocking on the right lane.

0: 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I'll be on CMS for a minute.
1: Medic Ninja 112, Tango 11, 3732, Paris Boulevard East. Possible shooting, police are on responding, not yet on the scene. Medic Ninja 112, Tango 11, 3732, Paris Boulevard East on an attempt. Police are responding, not yet on the scene. Respond to Westfield Dispatch, time to dispatch 1703.
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1: Go ahead.
0: Are police on scene yet, or are we staging?
1: They're responding, but not yet on the scene, so definitely stage.
0: Sure, thank you.
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1: 1705.
3: 6054.
0: Good.
3: H is an ACDA. I got them pulled off into the 98 county line. Kevin.

0: 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This will be Station 33. You're going to walk in on allergic reaction. Medic 111, 440 Lazelle Road, at Station 33. On a walk in on allergic reaction, respond to Western World Dispatch, time dispatch 1706.
1: Westerville 5, this is Engine 112. We're going to set up a rendezvous at Paris. We're going to avoid going down there on Paris North.
0: I copy. I have you staging, so Dempsey in Paris?
1: We're going to be at Paris North. We're not going to make the turn on Paris East. Wait for PD.
0: Okay, Paris and Paris North. You're clear.
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3: I think I'll be alright. 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
1: 1747

Small fire assignment for engine 112, 113, 441, ladder 441, medic 112, and battalion 111 at 489 Catawba Court, stove on fire. Small fire assignment, engine 112, 113, 441, ladder 441, medic 112, and battalion 111 at 489 Catawba Court for a stove on fire. Respond on Westerville Fire Ground 1, your timeout 1755.

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5: 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We have a split level, nothing showing. Residents outside waving a sound. We do have an acrid smell. Going to be doing a 360.
2: 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Residents are evacuated, have a smell. We'll be investigating 1758.

0: 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Have that first engine come in. We just have a light haze in the house. Appears to be inside the oven.
1: Westville 5, this is Engine 112. We're going to be on the scene. We're going to be out investigating. We do have our own water. Lieutenant Compton will be in command.
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1: 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You just need a fan.
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0: 554 and another unit or 73 if you can clear up for a 16 at 672 North State Street.
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0: 672 North State Street, not clear who the caller is yet. I have a customer yelling at cashiers and other customers. No weapons, no physical violence. It's a male Italian, curly hair, about 5'8", wearing a gray tank top, yellow shorts, white shoes, and has tattoos. I'm supposed to be over an issue with a discount card and trying to get gas. Not sure the first caller is still. The second caller on this is a customer saying the same thing, employee and the customer arguing.

0: customer causing the disturbance is not going to be at his vehicle. It pumped four, opened his car trunk. It's supposed to be a dark car.
1: Can you book out the Aviata out of pump four?
0: 1807.
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0: 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Sir, when you have a moment, if you could check your messages, please.
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